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Otoño Aspen. 'Cause you had a bad day, you're taking one down, you sing a sad song just to turn it around. 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
1: I've heard people say that too much of anything is not

How about all these people stand up? Go ahead, stand up for us. There's somebody here in this room that's been inspiring all of us for many years. What a pleasure to be on stage with this band and this wonderful gentleman, Mr. Alan Carson.

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She says, it's not you, it's me. I need a little time, a little space, a place to find myself again, you know. Oh yeah, I know goodbye when I hear it. She smiles, but her heart's already out there.

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1: 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Damn, nitty gritty, you're listening to the boy from the big bad city. 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